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Let's rap a while. You see, I'm kind of lonely too, you know. And loneliness is a very bad thing if you let it get the best of you.

Yeah. 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No, no, no. Disregard that. That's okay. 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I say, I want to know you. 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
1: The title of this number, I'm just composing. 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

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Yeah. You know, I wonder, people, yeah, with my baby Don home. I be some other man in the United States. 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

It's a song that's really jumping. As the fellas say, it's squatty room. And it's really jumping. La-di-doo. 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